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I said you look so fine that I really want to make you mine. 4, 5, 6, come on and get your kicks. Now you don't

wild thing, I think I love you. But I wanna know for sure. So come on and hold me tight.